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1: Shaboozy has dropped the 20 song track list and featured collaborations for the new project, his fourth studio album out on the 31st. The guest list spans country, hip-hop, R&B, featuring Jamie Foxx, Sam Elliott, and Leon Bridges. Jamie and Sam are going to appear in acting cameos rather than as singers. And Trisha Yearwood, celebrating the fifth anniversary of Dottie's Yard. 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
8: Free country weather.
9: Yesterday, nice, cold, sunny in mid-70s. It's kind of where we are this afternoon again. Sunshine, a few afternoon clouds. 77 for the high today, 80 tomorrow.
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16: It's going to be a great day. Sunshine, breezy, 77 for the high this afternoon. A few wispy clouds clear overnight. And then we get 80 tomorrow heading into the weekend.
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What a great day to wake up in Chicago to finding out that Patrick Kane is returning to the Chicago Blackhawks on a two-year contract. Number 88 is back. I am so excited. If you want to see my reaction to finding this out, you can check it out on our Instagram at Free Country.

0: didn't see coming. You know how frying food at home is a pain because you gotta figure out what to do with the used cooking oil? Well, it turns out used cooking oil is valuable enough that people are actually stealing it. I know. New York State Police are warning restaurants to keep an eye on their used grease tanks. Thieves are breaking into the restaurants. They're just pulling up outside, taking the oil right out of the storage containers. The reason? The used cooking oil can be recycled into renewable fuel, so there's actually money in it. I know. When I read this morning, I had to share it with you because my mind was honestly blown that this was even a thing happening in the world. Coming up in a couple minutes, you want to know what else is happening? Boots on the Bend next month, and we want to send you to see Eric Church, Hardy, Brandon Lake. Got a keyword coming up at 11:05 at Chicagoland's Free Country.
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not over Country Thunder, still not over Windy City Smokeout, but you know what you can look forward to now? Boots on the Bend. It's next month. Eric Church, Hardy, Brandon Lake, all in one weekend. And we got your tickets to win. Your next keyword is coming up with Leah at 2:05. It's Chicagoland's Free Country. Riley Green with Think As You Drunk.

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had the opportunity to reunite a member of our military last weekend at Country Thunder with Lone Star. He had met them 15 years earlier in Iraq on their USO tour right before everybody came home. This story is all the goosebumps. Commander Mike's going to check in tomorrow morning at 7:35. You got to hear it. Hi there, I'm Drew Walker. Hope you have a great Thursday. I'll see you back here early tomorrow morning with brand new Morgan Wallen at Free Country. You

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11: One of the 5 actually looked at us and said, if you name it Penny Mustard, I won't work here anymore.
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